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3: Tonight's skies will be partly cloudy with a 30% chance of showers early this evening and a risk of a thunderstorm before clearing later tonight. Southeast winds at 20 will continue with an overnight low of 15 degrees. Looking ahead to tomorrow, expect increasing cloudiness early in the morning. There's a 60% chance of showers developing late in the morning and continuing into the afternoon with the risk of a thunderstorm. Southeast winds will strengthen at 30, gusting up to 50, and the high will reach 23 with a UV index of 28. And Sunday looks wet with showers expected throughout the day and a high of 22. Stay weather ready, stream us anytime, anywhere, download our Portage Online app. I'm Tristan Sokolowski.

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1: It is Matt Schroeder here, Celebrate Summer, and it is around 7:30 on your Friday night. And if you are listening from home right now, you are missing out on a great spectator evening and spectacular evening at the McGregor Fairgrounds by the arena. It is buzzing outside, the concert is on, the horse fun evening is officially in full swing, and local riders are out there right now tearing up the dirt in the barrel, poles, and keyhole events. And if so, we've got plenty of time to get down here and catch the rest of the action. The events run all the way until 9 p.m. and admission is 100% free. My dad always says the best price is free, and he is often right. While you're watching the horse events, you can grab a late night snack or a soft serve ice cream cone from one of the food booths to keep you fueled. And hey, once the dust settles tonight, make sure you get some sleep because the fun continues first thing tomorrow morning with the parade at 9. But all the events starting at 10, the gates open up for a massive display of vintage trucks and tractors celebrating our rich agricultural history. It's a full weekend of good food, good friends, and great memories. So come on down to the fairgrounds tonight and wrap up your Friday. And we'll see you right back here tomorrow morning. Once again, Celebrate Summer. I am Matt Schroeder here at the McGregor Fair.
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3: Tonight's skies will be partly cloudy with a 30% chance of showers early this evening and a risk of a thunderstorm before clearing later tonight. Southeast winds at 20 will continue with an overnight low of 15 degrees. Looking ahead to tomorrow, expect increasing cloudiness early in the morning. There's a 60% chance of showers developing late in the morning and continuing into the afternoon with the risk of a thunderstorm. Southeast winds will strengthen at 30, gusting up to 50, and the high will reach 23 with a UV index of 28. And Sunday looks wet with showers expected throughout the day and a high of 22. 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
2: Tonight's skies will be partly cloudy with a 30% chance of showers early this evening and a risk of a thunderstorm before clearing later tonight. Southeast winds at 20 will continue with an overnight low of 15 degrees. Looking ahead to tomorrow, expect increasing cloudiness early in the morning. There's a 60% chance of showers developing late in the morning and continuing into the afternoon with the risk of a thunderstorm. Southeast winds will strengthen at 30, gusting up to 50, and the high will reach 23 with a UV index of 28. And Sunday looks wet with showers expected throughout the day and a high of 22. Stay weather ready, stream us anytime, anywhere, download our Portage online app. I'm Tristan Sokolowski.

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1: Tonight's skies will be partly cloudy with a 30% chance of showers early this evening and a risk of a thunderstorm before clearing later tonight. Southeast winds at 20 will continue with an overnight low of 15 degrees. Looking ahead to tomorrow, expect increasing cloudiness early in the morning. There's a 60% chance of showers developing late in the morning and continuing into the afternoon with the risk of a thunderstorm. Southeast winds will strengthen at 30, gusting up to 50, and the high will reach 23 with a UV index of 28. And Sunday looks wet with showers expected throughout the day and a high of 22. Stay weather ready, stream us anytime, anywhere, download our Portage online app. I'm Tristan Sokolowski.

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1: Tonight's skies will be partly cloudy with a 30% chance of showers early this evening and a risk of a thunderstorm before clearing later tonight. Southeast winds at 20 will continue with an overnight low of 15 degrees. Looking ahead to tomorrow, expect increasing cloudiness early in the morning. There's a 60% chance of showers developing late in the morning and continuing into the afternoon with the risk of a thunderstorm. Southeast winds will strengthen at 30, gusting up to 50, and the high will reach 23 with a UV index of 28. And Sunday looks wet with showers expected throughout the day and a high of 22. Stay weather ready, stream us anytime, anywhere, download our Portage online app. I'm Tristan Sokolowski.

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1: Tonight's skies will be partly cloudy with a 30% chance of showers early this evening and a risk of a thunderstorm before clearing later tonight. Southeast winds at 20 will continue with an overnight low of 15 degrees. Looking ahead to tomorrow, expect increasing cloudiness early in the morning. There's a 60% chance of showers developing late in the morning and continuing into the afternoon with the risk of a thunderstorm. Southeast winds will strengthen at 30, gusting up to 50, and the high will reach 23 with a UV index of 28. And Sunday looks wet with showers expected throughout the day and a high of 22. Stay weather ready, stream us anytime, anywhere, download our Portage online app. I'm Tristan Sokolowski.

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3: Tonight's skies will be partly cloudy with a 30% chance of showers early this evening and a risk of a thunderstorm before clearing later tonight. Southeast winds at 20 will continue with an overnight low of 15 degrees. Looking ahead to tomorrow, expect increasing cloudiness early in the morning. There's a 60% chance of showers developing late in the morning and continuing into the afternoon with the risk of a thunderstorm. Southeast winds will strengthen at 30, gusting up to 50, and the high will reach 23 with a UV index of 28. And Sunday looks wet with showers expected throughout the day and a high of 22. 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
1: Tonight's skies will be partly cloudy with a 30% chance of showers early this evening and a risk of a thunderstorm before clearing later tonight. Southeast winds at 20 will continue with an overnight low of 15 degrees. Looking ahead to tomorrow, expect increasing cloudiness early in the morning. There's a 60% chance of showers developing late in the morning and continuing into the afternoon with the risk of a thunderstorm. Southeast winds will strengthen at 30, gusting up to 50, and the high will reach 23 with a UV index of 28. And Sunday looks wet with showers expected throughout the day and a high of 22. Stay weather ready, stream us anytime, anywhere, download our Portage online app. I'm Tristan Sokolowski.

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2: We'll be seeing increasing cloudiness early this morning with a 60% chance of showers developing late in the morning and continuing through the afternoon. There's also the risk of a thunderstorm. Winds will become southeast at 30, gusting up to 50 by the morning, and the daytime high is expected to reach 23 with a humidex of 28. Tonight, showers continue with a low of 17. Tomorrow brings more showers and a high of 22, and on Monday remains cloudy with a 60% chance of showers and a high of 23. Get your latest forecast at your fingertips. 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I'm Tristan Sokolowski.

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1: We'll be seeing increasing cloudiness early this morning with a 60% chance of showers developing late in the morning and continuing through the afternoon. There's also the risk of a thunderstorm. Winds will become southeast at 30, gusting up to 50 by the morning, and the daytime high is expected to reach 23 with a humidex of 28. Tonight, showers continue with a low of 17. Tomorrow brings more showers and a high of 22, and on Monday remains cloudy with a 60% chance of showers and a high of 23. Get your latest forecast at your fingertips. 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
3: We'll be seeing increasing cloudiness early this morning with a 60% chance of showers developing late in the morning and continuing through the afternoon. There's also the risk of a thunderstorm. Winds will become southeast at 30, gusting up to 50 by the morning, and the daytime high is expected to reach 23 with a humidex of 28. Tonight, showers continue with a low of 17. Tomorrow brings more showers and a high of 22, and on Monday remains cloudy with a 60% chance of showers and a high of 23. Get your latest forecast at your fingertips. 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I'm Tristan Sokolowski.

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1: We'll be seeing increasing cloudiness early this morning with a 60% chance of showers developing late in the morning and continuing through the afternoon. There's also the risk of a thunderstorm. Winds will become southeast at 30, gusting up to 50 by the morning, and the daytime high is expected to reach 23 with a humidex of 28. Tonight, showers continue with a low of 17. Tomorrow brings more showers and a high of 22, and on Monday remains cloudy with a 60% chance of showers and a high of 23. Get your latest forecast at your fingertips. 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I'm Tristan Sokolowski.

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Because, hey, it's called news, not olds. 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
1: We'll be seeing increasing cloudiness early this morning with a 60% chance of showers developing late in the morning and continuing through the afternoon. There's also the risk of a thunderstorm. Winds will become southeast at 30, gusting up to 50 by the morning, and the daytime high is expected to reach 23 with a humidex of 28. Tonight, showers continue with a low of 17. Tomorrow brings more showers and a high of 22, and on Monday remains cloudy with a 60% chance of showers and a high of 23. Get your latest forecast at your fingertips. 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I'm Tristan Sokolowski.

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We was falling fast, we was jumping in. 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
1: We'll be seeing increasing cloudiness early this morning with a 60% chance of showers developing late in the morning and continuing through the afternoon. There's also the risk of a thunderstorm. Winds will become southeast at 30, gusting up to 50 by the morning, and the daytime high is expected to reach 23 with a humidex of 28. Tonight, showers continue with a low of 17. Tomorrow brings more showers and a high of 22, and on Monday remains cloudy with a 60% chance of showers and a high of 23. Get your latest forecast at your fingertips. 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I'm Tristan Sokolowski.

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1: We'll be seeing increasing cloudiness early this morning with a 60% chance of showers developing late in the morning and continuing through the afternoon. There's also the risk of a thunderstorm. Winds will become southeast at 30, gusting up to 50 by the morning, and the daytime high is expected to reach 23 with a humidex of 28. Tonight, showers continue with a low of 17. Tomorrow brings more showers and a high of 22, and on Monday remains cloudy with a 60% chance of showers and a high of 23. Get your latest forecast at your fingertips. 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
2: We'll be seeing increasing cloudiness early this morning with a 60% chance of showers developing late in the morning and continuing through the afternoon. There's also the risk of a thunderstorm. Winds will become southeast at 30, gusting up to 50 by the morning, and the daytime high is expected to reach 23 with a humidex of 28. Tonight, showers continue with a low of 17. Tomorrow brings more showers and a high of 22, and on Monday remains cloudy with a 60% chance of showers and a high of 23. Get your latest forecast at your fingertips. 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
4: We'll be seeing increasing cloudiness early this morning with a 60% chance of showers developing late in the morning and continuing through the afternoon. There's also the risk of a thunderstorm. Winds will become southeast at 30, gusting up to 50 by the morning, and the daytime high is expected to reach 23 with a humidex of 28. Tonight, showers continue with a low of 17. Tomorrow brings more showers and a high of 22, and on Monday remains cloudy with a 60% chance of showers and a high of 23. Get your latest forecast at your fingertips. 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
1: We'll be seeing increasing cloudiness early this morning with a 60% chance of showers developing late in the morning and continuing through the afternoon. There's also the risk of a thunderstorm. Winds will become southeast at 30, gusting up to 50 by the morning, and the daytime high is expected to reach 23 with a humidex of 28. Tonight, showers continue with a low of 17. Tomorrow brings more showers and a high of 22, and on Monday remains cloudy with a 60% chance of showers and a high of 23. Get your latest forecast at your fingertips. 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I'm Tristan Sokolowski.

to town we'd arrive to the general store for Popeye cigarettes. Class of 99, yeah, we lived, laughed, loved, and cried. 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
1: We'll be seeing increasing cloudiness early this morning with a 60% chance of showers developing late in the morning and continuing through the afternoon. There's also the risk of a thunderstorm. Winds will become southeast at 30, gusting up to 50 by the morning, and the daytime high is expected to reach 23 with a humidex of 28. Tonight, showers continue with a low of 17. Tomorrow brings more showers and a high of 22, and on Monday remains cloudy with a 60% chance of showers and a high of 23. Get your latest forecast at your fingertips. 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I'm Tristan Sokolowski.

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We get it. So are we. Gathering news and telling stories about our community. 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
3: We'll be seeing increasing cloudiness early this morning with a 60% chance of showers developing late in the morning and continuing through the afternoon. There's also the risk of a thunderstorm. Winds will become southeast at 30, gusting up to 50 by the morning, and the daytime high is expected to reach 23 with a humidex of 28. Tonight, showers continue with a low of 17. Tomorrow brings more showers and a high of 22, and on Monday remains cloudy with a 60% chance of showers and a high of 23. Get your latest forecast at your fingertips. 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
1: We'll be seeing increasing cloudiness early this morning with a 60% chance of showers developing late in the morning and continuing through the afternoon. There's also the risk of a thunderstorm. Winds will become southeast at 30, gusting up to 50 by the morning, and the daytime high is expected to reach 23 with a humidex of 28. Tonight, showers continue with a low of 17. Tomorrow brings more showers and a high of 22, and on Monday remains cloudy with a 60% chance of showers and a high of 23. Get your latest forecast at your fingertips. 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I'm Tristan Sokolowski.

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3: We'll be seeing increasing cloudiness early this morning with a 60% chance of showers developing late in the morning and continuing through the afternoon. There's also the risk of a thunderstorm. Winds will become southeast at 30, gusting up to 50 by the morning, and the daytime high is expected to reach 23 with a humidex of 28. Tonight, showers continue with a low of 17. Tomorrow brings more showers and a high of 22, and on Monday remains cloudy with a 60% chance of showers and a high of 23. Get your latest forecast at your fingertips. 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
1: Good morning, I'm Judy Peters. Rainy and humid this weekend. I'll take a look at your forecast details after the local news. Municipal frustration continues to build in St. Francis Xavier as local officials wait for action on the Portage diversion. Reeve Delmer Knott says conditions remain difficult as water levels stay high. He says what he recently saw at the diversion left him concerned about current management decisions.
2: I was there the other day and it was last Friday. There was no flow. Like, it was boiling out down the Assiniboine, but just a little pond at the other end of it. It's not making much sense. Disappointed because they know it's coming, but we still seem to be stuck on sending us more water, which is definitely compounding our problems and other municipalities' problems.
1: He believes a review of the flood management procedures is needed. All the challenges facing Black Bear Rescue Manitoba are not slowing down the flow of orphaned cubs. Portage Online's Marissa McFadden has the story.
3: The Stonewall Area Facility is now caring for 11 cubs and 3 yearlings, while also dealing with flood damage and a legal battle over a proposed limestone quarry. Co-owner Judy Stern says it has been one of the busiest starts to a season she can remember.
4: We've been busy like this before. We had one summer when we had 32 bears here, so that was our record. But we're on course for maybe reaching that record, who knows, because by the middle of June to already have 11 cubs of the year, that's quite busy compared to how it has been for the past few years.
3: The yearlings are expected to return to the wild later this summer, while new cubs continue to arrive at the province's only bear rehabilitation center. For Portage Online News, I'm Marissa McFadden.
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1: Cloudy today with scattered showers and thunderstorms, windy and 21 degrees. The Humidex 27. Scattered showers and thunderstorms tonight with a gusting wind, a low of 15. Tomorrow, 10 millimeters of rain expected with a risk of a thunderstorm, a high of 23 and the Humidex 30. Current weather conditions can be found anytime on the Napa Auto Parts Portage Prairie weather page on your Portage online app. I'm Judy Peters.
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0: Kicking off your Saturday morning, that's Eddie Arnold, and I'll hold you in my heart. And I'm Chris Kitchen with you on CFRY 920 AM. Well, if you're looking for some things to do today, at 10 o'clock this morning, the farmer's market will be in their usual place at the PCI parking lot. And then at 10:30, the Lego Club is happening with Mr. Jeff at the Portage La Prairie Regional Library. McGregor will be having their community fair all day today. Lots of great displays, rides, and of course, some amazing treats. Enjoy the sights and sounds of a true summer event. Our Celebrate Summer team will be out there handing out water, so stop by and say hi. At 5 o'clock tonight, Gladstone Legion number 110 will be having their usual Saturday meet, draw, and chase the ace. And as I always say, it's not a Saturday night with karaoke at the Portage Legion.
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0: That's Brandy Vezina and Country Glam right here on CFRY 920 AM. I'm Chris Kitchen here with you this Saturday morning. Good morning. The coffee is on, the sun is up, and for the first time in weeks, there are no school lunches to pack, no homework to finish, no alarm clock battles to win. Summer holidays have officially arrived for thousands of students across our region. Whether you're headed to the lake today or tackling the yard, checking out a community event, or simply enjoying a slower pace this morning because for some reason with grad all done, it just feels slow. Well, thanks for making us part of your weekend. We'll keep you company with great music. We're going to bring out some local information. Of course, the weather is on our minds. We'll make sure it's on yours and everything happening across central Manitoba. Grab that second cup of coffee. Take a deep breath this morning and enjoy the first full weekend of summer. Good morning again from all of us here at CFRY.
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3: Cloudy today with scattered showers and thunderstorms, windy and 21 degrees, the Humidex 27. Scattered showers and thunderstorms tonight with a gusting wind, a low of 15. Tomorrow, 10 millimeters of rain expected with a risk of a thunderstorm, a high of 23 and the Humidex 30. Current weather conditions can be found anytime on the Napa Auto Parts Portage Prairie weather page on your Portage online app. I'm Judy Peters.

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1: Good morning, I'm Judy Peters. Rainy and humid this weekend. I'll take a look at your forecast details after the local news. Municipal frustration continues to build in St. Francis Xavier as local officials wait for action on the portage diversion. Reeve Delmer Knott says conditions remain difficult as water levels stay high. He says what he recently saw at the diversion left him concerned about current management decisions.
2: I was there the other day, and it was last Friday. There was no flow. Like, it was boiling out down the Assiniboine, but just a little pond at the other end of it. It's not making much sense. Disappointed because they know it's coming, but we still seem to be stuck on sending us more water, which is definitely compounding our problems and other municipalities' problems.
1: He believes a review of the flood management procedures is needed. All the challenges facing Black Bear Rescue Manitoba are not slowing down the flow of orphaned cubs. Portage Online's Marissa McFadden has the story.
3: The Stonewall Area Facility is now caring for 11 cubs and 3 yearlings, while also dealing with flood damage and a legal battle over a proposed limestone quarry. Co-owner Judy Stern says it has been one of the busiest starts to a season she can remember.
4: We've been busy like this before. We had one summer when we had 32 bears here, so that was our record. But we're on course for maybe reaching that record, who knows, because by the middle of June to already have 11 cubs of the year, that's quite busy compared to how it has been for the past few years.
3: The yearlings are expected to return to the wild later this summer, while new cubs continue to arrive at the province's only bear rehabilitation center. For Portage Online News, I'm Marissa McFadden.
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1: 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Cloudy today with scattered showers and thunderstorms, windy and 21 degrees, the Humidex 27. Scattered showers and thunderstorms tonight with a gusting wind, a low of 15. Tomorrow, 10 millimeters of rain expected with a risk of a thunderstorm, a high of 23 and the Humidex 30. It'll be cloudy on Monday, high of 22, and then for Tuesday, partly sunny with a high of 23. Current weather conditions can be found anytime on the Napa Auto Parts Portage la Prairie weather page on your Portage Online app. I'm Judy Peters.

0: Sonny Sweeney from a table away, right here on CFRY, Real Country Radio. I'm Chris Kitchen here with you. First thing Saturday morning, and the McGregor Fair is in full swing this weekend. If you're heading out today, there's another reason to stick around. 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
6: Cloudy today with scattered showers and thunderstorms, windy and 21 degrees, the Humidex 27. Scattered showers and thunderstorms tonight with a gusting wind, a low of 15. Tomorrow, 10 millimeters of rain expected with a risk of a thunderstorm, a high of 23 and the Humidex 30. Current weather conditions can be found anytime on the Napa Auto Parts Portage Prairie weather page on your Portage online app. I'm Judy Peters.

0: Johnny Reed. Today I'm going to try and change the world right here on CFRY Real Country Afternoon. Well, tomorrow afternoon, Portage has a chance to experience a little bit of the world without even leaving town. The Associations of Nigerians in Portage is hosting its Nigerian Culture and Community Celebration at Prairie Fusion Arts and Entertainment. That starts at 2:30 Sunday afternoon. Food, music, cultural displays, and an opportunity to learn more about the people and traditions helping shape our growing community. The theme this year is One Community, Many Cultures, Stronger Together. Everyone is welcome, so if you're looking for something a little different to do on your Sunday afternoon, consider stopping by and taking part in the celebrations. That's happening tomorrow. It's the Association of Nigerians hosting its Nigerian Culture and Community Celebration at Prairie Fusion in Portage La Prairie.
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1: Good morning, I'm Judy Peters. This weekend, dealing with some rain and humidity. Your forecast details are on the way. Saturated ground and high water tables are creating costly problems in St. Francis Xavier. Portage Online's Mike Bloom tells us more.
2: Municipal crews are now dealing with safety risks caused by waterlogged conditions. Reeve Delmer Knott says the impacts extend well beyond farmland.
3: We're still struggling. Everything is very tough to do. I mean, our community club, the Belcourt Community Club, has a crew in right now trying to cut trees that have fallen over. The water table is above the ground now, and it's costing a lot more than it should, but it has to be done now because it's unsafe for everybody. So, yeah. There's lots of things going on. There's lots of factors that I don't think people understand or that the government understands.
2: Knott says many of the flood impacts could have been reduced with better mitigation. He says communities need better long-term planning for future extreme weather. From the Portage Online Newsroom, I'm Mike Bloom.
1: Black Bear Rescue Manitoba is asking the public to remember just how important the facility is as another busy cub season continues. The rescue is currently caring for 11 orphaned cubs from across Manitoba, with more expected to arrive. Judy Stern says without the rescue, many of these young bears would have little chance of survival.
4: If the quarry does go through that's right next to us, all of these cubs that come in, they wouldn't have anywhere to go, and then they would be left to let nature take its course. When you see these little cubs that are here, you know, they're sharp and intelligent, and they're scared without their mother in the wild, and just to think that they wouldn't have a place to go, it's heartbreaking.
1: The facility is also recovering from recent flooding while preparing for a court challenge over a proposed quarry near the property. Students from PCI Channel 1 stepped into the world of local radio and news this week, spending a morning learning

Max Raven McAdare and Sweet Music Man on CFRY 920 AM. I'm Chris Kitchen here with you. It's the 7 o'clock hour, and I was taking a look at some historical data from this day, especially weather history. So on this day, the highest temperature recorded was 32 back in 1974. Will we get there today? Not a chance. Lowest temperature recorded on this day was 6 in 1968. Will we get to there? Not a chance. And then in 1969, over 2 inches of rain fell. Second day of this. So the 26th and the 27th had a lot of rain happening. Will we get there? I don't know if we'll get there all in one day, but this weekend's looking pretty soggy.

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0: That's Madeline Berlow and Motel Flamingo right here on CFRY 920 AM. Well, there's something special, I would think, about Canada Day in a small town, Manitoba. Something you can get that you just can't get in the big cities like Winnipeg and Brandon. From Gladstone to Fisher Branch, Neepawa to Portage la Prairie, I'm thinking that the communities across the province are getting ready for parades, activities, live entertainment, food, and of course, the fireworks. You can't forget about the fireworks. And here in Portage, the day starts with the Rotary Club's pancake breakfast at 8 a.m. That's followed by a day of celebrations at Island Park, including live music, activities for the kids, community gatherings, and, of course, the fireworks. That display is capping off the evening. So, question I have for you is, where will you be celebrating July the 1st?
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9: Cloudy today with scattered showers and thunderstorms, windy and 21 degrees, the Humidex 27. Scattered showers and thunderstorms tonight with a gusting wind, a low of 15. Tomorrow, 10 millimeters of rain expected with a risk of a thunderstorm, a high of 23 and the Humidex 30. Current weather conditions can be found anytime on the Napa Auto Parts Portage Prairie weather page on your Portage Online app. I'm Judy Peters.

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1: Good morning, I'm Judy Peters. This weekend, dealing with some rain and humidity. Your forecast details are on the way. Saturated ground and high water tables are creating costly problems in St. Francis Xavier. Portage Online's Mike Bloom tells us more.
2: Municipal crews are now dealing with safety risks caused by waterlogged conditions. Reeve Delmer-Knott says the impacts extend well beyond farmland.
3: We're still struggling. Everything is very tough to do. I mean, our community club, the Belcourt Community Club, has a crew in right now trying to cut trees that have fallen over. The water table is above the ground now, and it's costing a lot more than it should, but it has to get done now because it's unsafe for everybody. So, yeah. There's lots of things going on. There's lots of factors that I don't think people understand or that the government understands.
2: Knott says many of the flood impacts could have been reduced with better mitigation. He says communities need better long-term planning for future extreme weather. From the Portage Online Newsroom, I'm Mike Bloom.
1: Black Bear Rescue Manitoba is asking the public to remember just how important the facility is as another busy cub season continues. The rescue is currently caring for 11 orphaned cubs from across Manitoba, with more expected to arrive. Judy Stern says without the rescue, many of these young bears would have little chance of survival.
4: If the quarry does go through that's right next to us, all of these cubs that come in, they wouldn't have anywhere to go, and then they would be left to let nature take its course. When you see these little cubs that are here, you know, they're sharp and intelligent, and they're scared without their mother in the wild, and just to think that they wouldn't have a place to go, it's heartbreaking.
1: The facility is also recovering from recent flooding while preparing for a court challenge over a proposed quarry near the property. Students from PCI Channel 1 stepped into the world of local radio and news this week, spending a morning learning how broadcasts and online content come together at Golden West Broadcasting. The job shadowing experience included time in the newsroom, radio studios, and production areas. The experience offered students a closer look at the many skills involved in the broadcasting industry and encouraged them to explore future career possibilities. Golfers hit the links on Thursday for the annual COPP RCMP golf tournament, with every swing helping support local youth through the Create a Play program. Participants say the event has become more than just a day on the course. Mark Yupay of Lowe Mechanical Services says that's why he keeps coming back.
5: Well, just because it's a great program. It helps a lot of people, supports a lot of people here in the Portage area, and it's just it's a very important thing, and so that's great that we can come out and have a golf game and fundraise some money and look after them. So
1: the tournament brought together golfers, businesses, and community supporters, with proceeds helping children access recreational opportunities throughout the year. You can find more details on these stories at Portage Online, and they'll be in your inbox when you subscribe to the Daily News. Cloudy today with scattered showers and thunderstorms, windy and 21 degrees, the Humidex 27. Scattered showers and thunderstorms tonight with a gusting wind, a low of 15. Tomorrow, 10 millimeters of rain expected with a risk of a thunderstorm, a high of 23 and the Humidex 30. It'll be cloudy on Monday, high of 22, and then for Tuesday, partly sunny with a high of 23. 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

0: Flight 309 to Tennessee from Shelley West, and it's here on CFRY, Real Country Radio. Good morning, everybody. It's Saturday morning. I'm Chris Kitchen here with you, and summer has officially arrived in Manitoba. Our first full weekend of summer, and every weekend is going to start sounding like a challenge. Like, do you go to that pancake breakfast, or do you head over to the Sklar Show? The community barbecue's on, but there's that fundraiser across town, and then, of course, the live music's happening at Stride. So how do you convince yourself you can attend all six events before lunch? The good news, plenty of options. Bad news, your calendar may about to get a lot busier. If you're looking for something happening around Portage and the surrounding area, you check out the PharmaSafe events calendar at portageonline.com, because some of the best memories start with these words. Well, we weren't planning on going, but
1: cloudy today with scattered showers and thunderstorms, windy and 21 degrees, the Humidex 27. Scattered showers and thunderstorms tonight with a gusting wind, a low of 15. Tomorrow, 10 millimeters of rain expected with a risk of a thunderstorm, a high of 23 and the Humidex 30. Current weather conditions can be found anytime on the Napa Auto Parts Portage Prairie weather page on your Portage Online app. I'm Judy Peters.

0: Freshette and Drive right here on CFRY 920 AM. 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

0: Zan Cash, Blue Moon, Heartache. And it's right here on CFRY 920 AM. I'm Chris Kitchen here with you on this Saturday morning, and a lot of the planting is done. Now the plants are going out cheap on Walmart or Canadian Tire. You can pick up the potted plants or maybe in the pot of vegetables at places for a good deal. But you may be wondering a few things, like why are the leaves turning yellow? What on earth is eating your hostas? Or how often are we supposed to water everything if it continues to rain on and off? 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

0: Gord Bamford and Dive Bar on CFRY 920. And he's kind of describing my early 20s. I worked at a dive bar, not in the bar itself, but I was at the front desk. And the one deal I had with the bartender, he was a big man, a grizzly bear type of guy. The one deal I had with him is he would make sure nothing ever happened to me as long as I kept the coffee hot and fresh. Well, you know it's officially spring in Manitoba when every second corner has a handwritten garage sign pointing in like three different directions. Well, suddenly this morning, everybody's going to be spending their time hunting for bargains, old tools, kids' toys, you know, vintage, whatever. 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Because one person's clutter is apparently another person's perfect Saturday morning.
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8: Cloudy today with scattered showers and thunderstorms, windy and 21 degrees. The Humidex 27. Scattered showers and thunderstorms tonight with a gusting wind, a low of 15. Tomorrow, 10 millimeters of rain expected with a risk of a thunderstorm, a high of 23 and the Humidex 30. Current weather conditions can be found anytime on the Napa Auto Parts Portage Prairie weather page on your Portage Online app. I'm Judy Peters.

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1: Good morning, I'm Judy Peters. Rainy and humid this weekend. I'll take a look at your forecast details after the local news. Municipal frustration continues to build in St. Francis Xavier as local officials wait for action on the Portage diversion. Reeve Delmer Knott says conditions remain difficult as water levels stay high. He says what he recently saw at the diversion left him concerned about current management decisions.
2: I was there the other day and it was last Friday. There was no flow. Like, it was boiling out down the Assiniboine, but just a little pond at the other end of it. It's not making much sense. Disappointed because they know it's coming, but we still seem to be stuck on sending us more water, which is definitely compounding our problems and other municipalities' problems.
1: He believes a review of the flood management procedures is needed. All the challenges facing Black Bear Rescue Manitoba are not slowing down the flow of orphaned cubs. Portage Online's Marissa McFadden has the story.
3: The Stonewall Area Facility is now caring for 11 cubs and 3 yearlings, while also dealing with flood damage and a legal battle over a proposed limestone quarry. Co-owner Judy Stern says it has been one of the busiest starts to a season she can remember.
4: We've been busy like this before. We had one summer when we had 32 bears here, so that was our record. But we're on course for maybe reaching that record, who knows, because by the middle of June to already have 11 cubs of the year, that's quite busy compared to how it has been for the past few years.
3: The yearlings are expected to return to the wild later this summer, while new cubs continue to arrive at the province's only bear rehabilitation center. For Portage Online News, I'm Marissa McFadden.
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1: Cloudy today with scattered showers and thunderstorms, windy and 21 degrees, the Humidex 27. Scattered showers and thunderstorms tonight with a gusting wind, a low of 15. Tomorrow, 10 millimeters of rain expected with a risk of a thunderstorm, a high of 23 and the Humidex 30. It'll be cloudy on Monday, high of 22, and then for Tuesday, partly sunny with a high of 23. Current weather conditions can be found anytime on the Napa Auto Parts Portage la Prairie weather page on your Portage Online app. I'm Judy Peters.

0: Tucker, and it won't be me right here on CFRY Real Country Radio. I'm Chris Kitchen here with you on this Saturday morning, and I want to direct you to Her Voice, presented by CCAN, Southport, PharmaSave, Community Futures Heartland, and REMAX. 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Now, this week, we meet Valerie Smith, and we get to hear her voice because it's about her love of kids and her work in education. Her Voice from CCAN celebrated the women who make a difference, one voice at a time.
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3: Cloudy today with scattered showers and thunderstorms, windy and 21 degrees, the Humidex 27. Scattered showers and thunderstorms tonight with a gusting wind, a low of 15. Tomorrow, 10 millimeters of rain expected with a risk of a thunderstorm, a high of 23 and the Humidex 30. Current weather conditions can be found anytime on the Napa Auto Parts Portage Prairie weather page on your Portage online app. I'm Judy Peters.

0: Jade Eagleson. Got your name on it on TFRY. I'm Chris Kitchen with you on this Saturday morning, and school may be out now, but that doesn't mean the reading has to stop. Oh no, dare I say it. But the Portage Regional Library is inviting kids to dive into some summer reading with the TD Summer Reading Club. Now this has been going on a very long time because I remember doing this as a kid in the 80s. We used to go on road trips all the time and we would go to the library first to pick up a whole bunch of books to read. It gives young readers a chance to keep their imaginations active while school is on break. And what a great way to start reading, discovering new books, and maybe even make a few trips to the library along the way. And hey, we can still use books. Imagine that. Every great summer adventure starts with opening the first page of one of your favorite.
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0: Cloudy today with scattered showers and thunderstorms, windy and 21 degrees. The Humidex 27. Scattered showers and thunderstorms tonight with a gusting wind, a low of 15. Tomorrow, 10 millimeters of rain expected with a risk of a thunderstorm, a high of 23 and the Humidex 30. It'll be cloudy on Monday, high of 22, and then for Tuesday, partly sunny with a high of 23. Current weather conditions can be found anytime on the Napa Auto Parts Portage Prairie weather page on your Portage Online app. I'm Judy Peters.
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The inspirational song of the day from the Forrester Sisters, What a Friend We Have in Jesus. I'm Chris Kitchen with you this Saturday morning, and you're listening to CFRY 920 AM.

0: winter and then spring and then summer. And now we're kind of in that monsoon rainy section of gardening. And that may be bugging you, but let's not talk about the weather. I'd rather talk about ladybugs. Because, yes, it is the season where if you are looking for a natural remedy for helping you with some insects in your garden, it is ladybug season. So if you venture to your garden centers, it's the time where garden centers do get their ladybugs. And I do have to admit that years ago, that TV station's no longer around. So I can probably say that I did a little bit of a TV segment with ladybugs on a set. And lo and behold, we get the ladybugs in a dormant state. Yes, we keep them chilled so they're not as active and it slows their metabolism and everything down. But it kind of reminded me when we got ours in and the staff were all curious as to how these would react is how fast they come alive. Can you imagine a TV, a little TV segment with me opening up 1,000 ladybugs and releasing maybe about 100? They were crawling up our arms and everywhere ready to go. It was kind of a really fun segment to do. And yes, just to show the staff what to do, I released some of them into our garden center. And yes, if you think garden centers are completely clean of bugs, well, there's always some that are there. So why not use the benefits of a few little ladybugs to go through it? Yeah, it is. It's nature's way of helping you with maintaining and cleaning, keeping things going. So here's the question. Do you call the ladybugs ladybirds? Because sometimes people come in and go, do you have a ladybird? And I'm, years ago I'd go, what's a ladybird? Well, apparently they're the same thing. Ladybirds and ladybugs are basically, it depends on if you are on the North American continent or if you happen to be a ladybird from overseas in Europe. So they are somewhat the same. And I know that the ladybugs that a little while ago had a little bit of an issue with some Asian ladybugs that were not so good and they were biting you. That is something that we really don't like. But the ladybugs, in essence, have a great sort of life cycle and they actually transform. So some instances, some people will bring us actually images of the ladybugs that look kind of in their small state. So they just think of the state. You have your adult, right? Lays his eggs, so you may find some eggs on the bottoms of some of the leaves that are on there. All right, these little golden eggs that are on them. But it's when it gets into the larvae section of it. They look like these Neanderthal kind of army little beetles in black, gray, with a little bit of sort of an orangey yellow. I'd probably say more orange than yellow that's on there. And they go through these stages, so they shed their skins just like sometimes the butterflies shed too. They start at a different stage and they open up into this beauty that's in there. So just think, if you find eggs on the bottoms of some of your leaves or on the tops, maybe check them out. You can Google, is it a good egg or is it a bad egg? Or just wait and see, because the ladybugs are beneficial. And you will see that there's different stages, though it may take a number of weeks to go through. Because I know that years ago, we did find some ladybug larvae. They're not the prettiest, so can you imagine two granddaughters kind of screaming when I'm venturing and saying, look at this. One not so brave, the other one, yes. She, I think, is more of the gardener where she loves stretching out the worms and looking at the bugs. And eventually, that little Neanderthal grayish orange insect that does not look so pretty goes into a pupa stage, and then all of a sudden, yes, she shows her beauty. She becomes this beautiful little ladybug, hence the poem that's in there. And we know that the ladybugs love to eat and they love to do different things. So in a minute, we're going to come back. We're going to talk about maybe how hungry is this little girl or little guy and what can we do to attract them to our gardens. Let's think about that. We'll be right back after this message.
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0: Hello
3: Celebrate Summer. It is Matt Schroeder here at the McGregor Fair on this beautiful Saturday morning. If you're just waking up and you're shaking off the work week and wondering, what is the game plan for today? Well, get yourself down here to the McGregor Fairgrounds right now by the rink. The energy today is already starting off at a pretty high for 9:30 in the morning. For me, this is normally sleep time, but it's pretty entertaining here. They got the fair going on right now. We've got the baseball games going on. Helicopter just showed up. It's a great time. The main parade kicked off just half an hour ago from Shoregrove, and right now the streets are lined up for the kids' parade, which just got underway. It is absolute small-town perfection out here in McGregor today. So if you've got sports fans in the car, the baseball tournament is officially in full swing, and you can catch some great local ball. Plus, if you look up, like I said before, you'll probably see the helicopter in the sky. And those rides are running all day long in a helicopter till 4 p.m. And hey, if you haven't eaten breakfast yet, you have exactly 30 minutes left to hit up the pancake breakfast. They're wrapping up at 10 a.m. sharp, so do not miss out on the fluffy hotcakes. Grab the family, head out the door, and come celebrate a gorgeous June morning with the community. We'll keep you updated all day right here. For Celebrate Summer, I am Matt Schroeder at the McGregor Fair.
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7: Good morning, I'm Judy Peters. Rainy and humid this weekend. I'll take a look at your forecast details after the local news. Municipal frustration continues to build in St. Francis Xavier as local officials wait for action on the Portage diversion. Reeve Delmer-Nott says conditions remain difficult as water levels stay high. He says what he recently saw at the diversion left him concerned about current management decisions.
8: I was there the other day and it was last Friday. There was no flow. Like, it was boiling out down the Assiniboine, but just a little pond at the other end of it. It's not making much sense. Disappointed because they know it's coming, but we still seem to be stuck on sending us more water, which is definitely compounding our problems and other municipalities' problems.
7: He believes a review of the flood management procedures is needed. All the challenges facing Black Bear Rescue Manitoba are not slowing down the flow of orphaned cubs. Portage Online's Marissa McFadden has the story.
9: The Stonewall Area Facility is now caring for 11 cubs and 3 yearlings, while also dealing with flood damage and a legal battle over a proposed limestone quarry. Co-owner Judy Stern says it has been one of the busiest starts to a season she can remember.
10: We've been busy like this before. We had one summer when we had 32 bears here, so that was our record. But we're on course for maybe reaching that record, who knows, because by the middle of June to already have 11 cubs of the year, that's quite busy compared to how it has been for the past few years.
9: The yearlings are expected to return to the wild later this summer, while new cubs continue to arrive at the province's only bear rehabilitation center. For Portage Online News, I'm Marissa McFadden.
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So let Jesus look down on this mess. And let the powers that be just fuss and fight.

0: Lisa Brokop, I'm leaving you for me on CFRY 920 AM. Well, we've wrapped up another edition of the Lawn and Garden Show last hour. Hope you enjoyed it. It's here on CFRY each and every Saturday at 9:15. Looking for something a little different this Canada Day? Well, head over to Rotary Republic of Manitoba Park from noon till 6 for the All Nations Soccer Day 2026. Now, this might not be something we as Canadians or even North Americans get into as much, but all the other countries certainly do. And it's going to be a celebration of community and culture, connection and sports, bringing together local residents, bringing together newcomer families and teams from across Manitoba. We're going to be playing the afternoon with some friendly competition and fun. And you don't have to be a soccer player to enjoy it. Just come cheer from the sidelines, meet new people, experience different cultures, and see how sport can bring a community together. That's the All Nations Soccer Day, Canada Day afternoon, noon to 6 at the Rotary Republic of Manitoba Park, right here in Portage la Prairie.
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0: Thank you from Johnny Reed on CFRY 920 AM. It's a 10 o'clock hour on this Saturday morning. I'm Chris Kitchen here with you. And ton of great things happening this weekend. Of course, the McGregor Fair is going on all weekend long. Ton of entertainment and rides and fun and exhibitions. And you just got to go to check it out. And also this weekend, Dauphin Country Fest happening. Thousands of Manitobans and probably people from the States heading on up there to catch some of the great acts that they have on this weekend. Jelly Roll, one of the headliners, he doesn't make it up to Canada very often. So I know a lot of people are there from different parts of the country. But the Portage Jacks, well, it's just around the corner. In fact, next weekend from July 3rd through 5th, Island Park's going to be buzzing with midway rides, games, live entertainment, great food, agriculture exhibits, and all the sights and sounds that make summer feel like summer.
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6: Cloudy today with scattered showers and thunderstorms, windy and 21 degrees. The Humidex 27. Scattered showers and thunderstorms tonight with a gusting wind, a low of 15. Tomorrow, 10 millimeters of rain expected with a risk of a thunderstorm, a high of 23 and the Humidex 30. Current weather conditions can be found anytime on the Napa Auto Parts Portage Prairie weather page on your Portage online app. I'm Judy Peters.

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1: It is 10:30 on this beautiful Saturday morning. Celebrate summer. Once again, I am Matt Schroeder at the McGregor Fairgrounds. And everything here is firing on all cylinders. First things first, baseball started off just half an hour ago and teams are killing it. It is the biggest event here, and I've asked around, asked locals what they like to do and what they like to watch and support the most. And the most common answer was 100%, without a doubt, the baseball games. The softball, soft pitch, whatever you want to call it, it is phenomenal. I actually took some time to go check it out, take some photos, check around, and it's a pretty fun event. Right now we have two baseball diamonds, two teams playing, and the games end at 11, where the new matches start. So come check it out and come give some support. Now I'm looking out there and there's two teams that I'm thinking are my favorites. They're playing right now. It is the Bob's Knox and the Pink Sox. It's pretty good games going on, pretty good teams. And if you want to come here, come support the local vendors because everything is starting right around now. The vendor market is officially open inside the McGregor Curling Rink. And if you want to support local vendors, come check it out. It runs until 3, and it is entirely in support of Big Brothers Big Sisters of Central Plains. So go show some love to our local businesses, and while you're there, make sure you hit the raffle table. It is cash only, and you can grab a whole sheet of tickets for just $10 or two sheets for $20 to win some awesome prizes. Outside, the massive truck and tractor show is parked and ready for viewing, and the kids' activity area is wide open to keep the little ones busy. And the horse show is officially getting started now that the parade is wrapped up. Oh, and don't make sure to forget about the food booths, which are open for the entire day. So follow your nose down to the fairgrounds, grab a burger, grab a slushie, and enjoy the fair. Enjoy your evening, enjoy your afternoon, and enjoy your morning. Come check out the McGregor Fair. It is a great time, going to be a great day. I'll keep you updated all day. And once again, it is Matt Schroeder at the McGregor Fair with Celebrate Summer.
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2: Chad Brownlee and Carried Away this Saturday morning on CFRY Real Country Radio. I'm Chris Kitchen here with you in the 10 o'clock hour, and folks, if you're one of those people that spend your days out in the field, on the tractor, in the shop, or just keeping our agriculture moving here in Portage la Prairie, we've got lunch covered for you. The Farmer Appreciation Lunch coming up Thursday, July the 9th. And it's going to be at the Myers Norris Penny Building on the island, happening from 11:30 until 1:30. And it's our chance to say thank you to everyone who helps feed our communities and drive our local economy. Admission's free, but you do need a ticket. 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

0: That's Ricky Van Shelton. I meant every word he said. And it's here on CFRY, 9:20 a.m. I'm Chris Kitchen with you, and grand season has finally wrapped up. Tons of activities this week, lots of grad ceremonies, and the grads out and about taking their pictures. 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
7: Cloudy today with scattered showers and thunderstorms, windy and 21 degrees. The Humidex 27. Scattered showers and thunderstorms tonight with a gusting wind, a low of 15. Tomorrow, 10 millimeters of rain expected with a risk of a thunderstorm, a high of 23 and the Humidex 30. Current weather conditions can be found anytime on the Napa Auto Parts Portage Prairie weather page on your Portage Online app. I'm Judy Peters.

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0: Cloudy today with scattered showers and thunderstorms, windy and 21 degrees. The Humidex 27. Scattered showers and thunderstorms tonight with a gusting wind, a low of 15. Tomorrow, 10 millimeters of rain expected with a risk of a thunderstorm, a high of 23 and the Humidex 30. It'll be cloudy on Monday, high of 22, and then for Tuesday, partly sunny with a high of 23. Current weather conditions can be found anytime on the Napa Auto Parts Portage Prairie weather page on your Portage Online app. I'm Judy Peters.
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No Trespassing George Fox on CFRY 920. Good morning. It's Brittany Boschman here with you. Hope you're having a great start to your day. Now, if you're headed out today, you might want to keep the umbrella close by. Now, we're starting with increasing cloud cover this morning, and there is a 60% chance of showers developing into this afternoon and late this morning. Now, there's also the risk of a thunderstorm, so be prepared if you're going outdoors. Now, temperatures will reach a high of 23 degrees today, but it will feel more like 28 with the humidity. Now, it'll also be a breezy one with southeast winds gusting up to 50 kilometers an hour. Now, the wet weather doesn't stop there either. Showers are expected to continue tonight with a low of 17. And tomorrow is shaping up to be another rainy day with a high of 22 before more showers tomorrow night. So hopefully you can squeeze in some outdoor fun between the raindrops and have a great Saturday.

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1: Good morning. It's Brittany Boschman live on location here at Dauphin's Country Fest. And what an amazing night it was last night. Sean Taylor Band, Jade Turner, Owen Wrigling, the Hunter Brothers, and Tyler Hubbard all played amazingly. Now tonight's lineup: Allie Walker, Nolan Hoffman, Haley Benedict, Cameron Wickham, and of course Jelly Roll. It's going to be a great show. You can still get tickets on countryfest.ca. Everyone here is having such a good time. There's so many people here. This is probably the fullest I've seen it in years at Dauphin's Country Fest, and they're just doing such a good job, the volunteers and everyone who makes this come together. So make sure you come to Dauphin's Country Fest. I'm live on location here all day. Come by, say hi. Would love to see you. And yeah, if you haven't got your tickets yet, you're going to want to come tonight, because Cameron Wickham and Jelly Roll are going to blow the roof off this place. But I guess there is no roof because we're outside. But it's going to be a great show. So make sure you grab your tickets at countryfest.ca.
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0: 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Now, it's our chance to celebrate the hardworking farmers who keep our communities growing and thriving. 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And best of all, well, it's absolutely free for farmers and farm families to attend. So come on out, enjoy a great meal, connect with fellow producers, and take part in an afternoon of appreciation and community spirit. And don't forget, there will be thousands of dollars in incredible prizes handed out throughout the morning and that event. So rain or shine, we'll be there celebrating agriculture and the people who make it all possible. So we'll see you on July 9th at Island Park here in Portage La Prairie for the Farmer Appreciation Lunch.
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6: Cloudy today with scattered showers and thunderstorms, windy and 21 degrees, the Humidex 27. Scattered showers and thunderstorms tonight with a gusting wind, a low of 15. Tomorrow, 10 millimeters of rain expected with a risk of a thunderstorm, a high of 23 and the Humidex 30. Current weather conditions can be found anytime on the Napa Auto Parts Portage Prairie weather page on your Portage online app. I'm Judy Peters.

0: Another Man's Gold, Dean Brody on CFRY 920. 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And make sure you stop by and say hi when you see us on location, because every event is another chance to enter for some incredible prizes. 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I'm here live on location. 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
2: I'm here with Matthew Birkin here at the McGregor Fair. Celebrate summer. I'm Matt Schroeder. 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So Matthew, what brings you to the McGregor Fair?
3: 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It's all around a good time.
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0: CFRY 920. Well, you know, a fair isn't really just about the rides or the food, although let's be honest, mini donuts and lemonade definitely do help. What it's really about is seeing familiar faces, catching up with neighbors, watching the parade roll through town, and making another great summer memory with family and friends. 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And it's one of our favorite traditions, so we want to see you at the McGregor Fair this weekend.
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6: Cloudy today with scattered showers and thunderstorms, windy and 21 degrees. The Humidex 27. Scattered showers and thunderstorms tonight with a gusting wind, a low of 15. Tomorrow, 10 millimeters of rain expected with a risk of a thunderstorm, a high of 23 and the Humidex 30. Current weather conditions can be found anytime on the Napa Auto Parts Portage Prairie weather page on your Portage online app. I'm Judy Peters.

0: Willing Hand, Doc Walker on CFRY 920. And Doc Walker going to be in Killarney, Manitoba on July 4th for the kickoff to summer concert event. Now, Doc Walker, as well as JoJo Mason and Jess Moskaluke, are going to be there. 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

0: 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Chris Buckband on CFRY 920. Well, if you're headed out today, you might want to keep the umbrella close by. Now, we're starting with cloud cover today, and there is a 60% chance of showers developing later on this morning and into this afternoon, or I should say into this afternoon now, because we are just after 12 o'clock. Now, there's also the risk of a thunderstorm, so be prepared if you go outdoors and have plans. Now, temperatures will reach a high of 23 degrees, but feel more like 28 with the humidity. Now, it'll be a breezy one as well, with southeast winds gusting up to 50 kilometers an hour. Now, the wet weather doesn't stop there either. Showers are expected to continue tonight with a low of 17, and tomorrow is shaping up to be another rainy day with just a high of 22 before more showers tomorrow night. So hopefully you can squeeze in some outdoor fun between raindrops, and have a great Saturday.
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0: Pick me up, Brett Kissel, CFRY 920. Brett Kissel up at Dauphin's Country Fest this weekend where I am. I'm live here this weekend, so make sure you come by, say hi. Would love to see you. You can still get your tickets at countryfest.ca. Tonight, Jelly Roll and Cameron Wickholm take the stage. It's going to be amazing, so make sure you get your tickets. And yeah, another thing that's coming up really quickly is Canada Day. It's just around the corner. So whether you're planning to head out for fireworks, fire up the barbecue, spend the day at the lake, or just relax with family and friends, it's one of those days that really brings communities together. It's also the perfect excuse to wear a little red and white, wave the maple leaf, and celebrate everything that makes this country such a great place to call home. And if you haven't made your Canada Day plans yet, now is the time. There are lots of great events happening across our region, so keep an eye out for celebrations close to home. And I've got some information on that. Well, Stride Place is going to be the place to be here in Portage La Prairie. They're having a pancake breakfast to start the day off, put on by the Rotary Club. Also, cake cutting. There's lots of entertainment, including Johanna Atchison. There's jingle dancers. There's the Rainy Day Apparel. Roadside Profits and Ed and Ray Gertzen are also hitting the stage. There's also a fundraising barbecue happening all day, put on by the Bear Clan, and a kids' play zone with bouncy castles and face painting, crafts, various games and activities. It's all being held at Stride Place and the grounds. Also, there's public swimming at Splash Island all day. And at dusk, well, the main event, the fireworks at Crescent Lake.
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7: Cloudy today with scattered showers and thunderstorms, windy and 21 degrees, the Humidex 27. Scattered showers and thunderstorms tonight with a gusting wind, a low of 15. Tomorrow, 10 millimeters of rain expected with a risk of a thunderstorm, a high of 23 and the Humidex 30. Current weather conditions can be found anytime on the Napa Auto Parts Portage Prairie weather page on your Portage Online app. I'm Judy Peters.

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1: Well, the Portage X is just around the corner. 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
1: Hello, Celebrate Summer. It is Matt Schroeder here at the McGregor Fair, and I'm joined by one of the most beloved people in all of McGregor, Phyllis Hebert. So, Phyllis, what is your favorite part about the McGregor Fair?
2: Well, I would say the parade. We came to watch Rachel, our granddaughter, in the parade on her horse, so that was awesome. And, I'm going to watch our other grandson play baseball, and the great weather.
1: Everything's awesome here today, isn't it? It's just perfect. So, of all the events here, the vendors, what is your favorite thing for yourself to enjoy?
2: I would say family time and just seeing everybody in the community and just being thankful for the day.
1: Speaking of thankful, Canada Day is coming up real soon, Phyllis. Do you have anything special going on for Canada Day, family time, anything fun?
2: Well, once again, family. Our daughter's birthday is on Canada Day, so we have to celebrate Caroline. And just enjoying life.
1: Thank you very much, Phyllis. Have a great time at the fair.
2: Thank you.
1: And once again, it is Matt Schroeder at the McGregor Fair. So come on down, have a great time, and enjoy summer with me. Celebrate summer, Matt Schroeder.
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5: I'm Judy Peters. Showers and thunderstorms tonight. I'll have a look at your forecast in just a bit. Deputy Mayor Colin Doyle got a taste of the mayor's chair this week in Portage la Prairie. He says running his first council meeting gave him a whole new perspective on the job.
6: Our mayor is on a much-deserved vacation. It was funny, the first thing I said when I sat down was, oh, so this is what the whole room looks like.
7: Yeah. You know?
5: He says even with a light agenda, it was an eye-opener for him as a councillor stepping up to chair. Portage Collegiate Institute is saying goodbye to a teacher who spent more than two decades helping students find their confidence. Here's more from Portage Online's Marissa McFadden.
8: Longtime hairstyling instructor Brenda Hinch retired earlier this year after teaching at PCI since 2006. Looking back, Hinch says she never imagined a career that started behind a salon chair would lead her into the classroom.
9: I worked behind the chair really happily for 20-some years, and then I started to kind of get that little, I don't call it an itch or whatever, but had been talking to the earlier teacher, Diane Tennant, and the next thing I knew, I was enrolled in the program at Red River College. When Diane retired, hairstyling just kind of fell into place.
8: Hinch says she is now enjoying retirement while the hairstyling program continues under the leadership of Katie Knowles and Bryn Irwin. From the Portage Online Newsroom, I'm Marissa McFadden.
5: Saturated ground and high water tables are creating costly problems in St. Francis Xavier. Portage Online's Mike Bloom tells us more.
10: Municipal crews are now dealing with safety risks caused by waterlogged conditions. Reeve Delmer-Knott says the impacts extend well beyond farmland.
11: We're still struggling. Everything is very tough to do. I mean, our community club, the Belcourt Community Club, has a crew in right now trying to cut trees that have fallen over. The water table is above the ground now, and it's costing a lot more than it should, but it has to be done now because it's unsafe for everybody. So, yeah, there's lots of things going on. There's lots of factors that I don't think people understand or that the government understands.
10: Knott says many of the flood impacts could have been reduced with better mitigation. He says communities need better long-term planning for future extreme weather. From the Portage Online Newsroom, I'm Mike Bloom.
5: 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Cloudy today with scattered showers and thunderstorms, windy and 21 degrees, the Humidex 27. Scattered showers and thunderstorms tonight with a gusting wind, a low of 15. Tomorrow, 10 millimeters of rain expected with a risk of a thunderstorm, a high of 23 and the Humidex 30. It'll be cloudy on Monday, high of 22, and then for Tuesday, partly sunny with a high of 23. Current weather conditions can be found anytime on the Napa Auto Parts Portage Prairie weather page on your Portage online app. I'm Judy Peters.

0: Jersey on the Wall. Tennille Towns on CFRY 920. Good afternoon. Brittany Boschman here with you. Hope you're having a great start to your day. And make sure you head on down to the McGregor Fair. That is taking place today. Lots of activities going on. There's a vendor market, raffle table as well. There's a horse show going on and food booths, baseball all day, community exhibits, and entertainment is happening as well. So make sure you check that out. It's going to be awesome. And what else is happening in and around Portage? Let's take a look at the PharmaSave Portage community events calendar. Well, of course, the Portage La Prairie Farmers Market's going on. That's going on until 2 at the PCI parking lot, as well as karaoke tonight at the Portage Legion. So if you're looking to sing and maybe get together with friends, the Portage Legion will be the place to be tonight.
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7: Cloudy today with scattered showers and thunderstorms, windy and 21 degrees, the Humidex 27. Scattered showers and thunderstorms tonight with a gusting wind, a low of 15. Tomorrow, 10 millimeters of rain expected with a risk of a thunderstorm, a high of 23 and the Humidex 30. Current weather conditions can be found anytime on the Napa Auto Parts Portage Prairie weather page on your Portage online app. I'm Judy Peters.

0: That was Gasoline on CFRY 920. Brittany Boschman here with you. Good afternoon. Dolphins Country Fest happening right now. You're going to want to head up because Haley Benedict, Cameron Whitcomb, and Jelly Roll taking the stage tonight along with Allie Walker and Nolan Hoffman. It's going to be awesome. You can still get tickets at countryfest.ca.
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low cash. I love this life on CFRY 920. Good afternoon, and you're going to want to keep the umbrella close by this afternoon. Now, we're starting with increasing cloud cover, and there is a 60% chance of showers developing into the afternoon. There's also a risk of thunderstorms, so be prepared if you have got plans outdoors. Temperatures will reach a high of 23 degrees today, but it'll feel more like 28 with the humidity. It's also going to be a breezy one with southeast winds gusting up to 50 kilometers an hour. Now, the wet weather doesn't stop there either. Showers are expected to continue tonight with a low of 17. Now, tomorrow is shaping up to be another rainy day with a high of 22 before more showers tomorrow night. Hopefully you can squeeze in some outdoor fun between the raindrops, but have a great Saturday.

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0: Brian White, I'm Not Supposed to Love You Anymore on CFRY 920. Well, summer's officially on and we're hitting the road with Celebrate Summer, brought to you by Dufresne Furniture Portage. Now, all season long, you'll find us at fairs, festivals, barbecues, concerts, rodeos, and community events all across the region. Now, if you're wondering where we're headed next, just keep listening right here on CFRY 920 or check out the schedule online. And make sure you stop by and say hi when you see us live on location, because every event is another chance to enter for some incredible prizes. Now, everyone who does enter gets added to our end of summer prize list, and one lucky winner is going to take home a massive $7,000 living room package from Dufresne Furniture Portage. 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
5: Cloudy today with scattered showers and thunderstorms, windy and 21 degrees, the Humidex 27. Scattered showers and thunderstorms tonight with a gusting wind, a low of 15. Tomorrow, 10 millimeters of rain expected with a risk of a thunderstorm, a high of 23 and the Humidex 30. Current weather conditions can be found anytime on the Napa Auto Parts Portage Prairie weather page on your Portage Online app. I'm Judy Peters.

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1: Hello, Celebrate Summer. It is Matt Shorty here once again at the McGregor Fair. It is 1:30 on this Saturday, and the afternoon entertainment is officially rolling out on the McGregor Fair entertainment stage. Right now, Mandy Ducharme and the Absolute Bees are stepping up to the microphone to bring you some incredibly live music. If you love great local tunes, grab a cool drink, find a spot in the shade or right by the stage, and settle in for a fantastic set. Now, if you're planning on doing some shopping today, this is your official 1 hour warning for the vendor market inside the McGregor Curling Rink. If you have been there and they've been blasting music all day supporting Big Brothers Big Sisters of Central Plains, they'll be packing up around 3 p.m. sharp, and the community exhibits are also open for another hour and a half until 3. So it's the perfect time to tour the indoor displays while enjoying the music echoing across the grounds. There is so much to see. The atmosphere is loud, amazing, fun, and sporty. So come check it out and come get yourself down to the McGregor Fair and spend your Saturday afternoon with us. And worst case scenario, you come watch some baseball, watch some music. It's a great time. They've got full food booths everywhere, a lot of great food, a lot of good stuff going on right now. So come down to the McGregor Fair and come check it out. Once again, I'm Matt Schroeder with Celebrate Summer.
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1: for that. James Barker Band on CFRY 920. And James Barker Band just put out a brand new song. I listened to it yesterday. It is awesome. And it's called After Dark. So make sure you head on and give that a listen. Taking a look at what's going on in and around Portage La Prairie. Well, of course, the McGregor Fair going on today. So make sure you head there. Dolphins Country Fest as well. And it is a bit of a wetter day today out there. We're expected to have more rain and more rain tomorrow. But next week is looking all right. It is looking like we could see some higher temperatures. High of 30 on Canada Day, which is on Wednesday. It's hard to believe that we're so close to Canada Day, and we're going to talk about that next.
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7: Cloudy today with scattered showers and thunderstorms, windy and 21 degrees. The Humidex 27. Scattered showers and thunderstorms tonight with a gusting wind, a low of 15. Tomorrow, 10 millimeters of rain expected with a risk of a thunderstorm, a high of 23 and the Humidex 30. Current weather conditions can be found anytime on the Napa Auto Parts Portage Prairie weather page on your Portage online app. I'm Judy Peters.

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0: Family Brown on CFRY 920. Brittany Boschman here with you until 2. And can you believe it? Canada Day is just around the corner. Now, whether you're planning to head out for fireworks, fire up the barbecue, maybe spend the day at the lake, or just relax with family and friends, it's one of those days that really brings communities together. It's also the perfect excuse to wear a little red and white, wave the maple leaf, and celebrate everything that makes this country such a great place to call home. And if you haven't made your Canada Day plans yet, well, now is the time. And there's lots of great events happening across our region, including the big one right here in Portage La Prairie, a big Canada Day celebration happening at Stride Place. Now, events kick off that day at 9 a.m. with a pancake breakfast by the Rotary Club, opening ceremonies, a cake cutting, as well as lots of entertainment starting at noon. Joanna Atchison hitting the stage. There's a jingle dancer. Also, the Rainy Day Apparel's happening, Roadside Profits, and Ed and Ray Gertzen are hitting the stage as well. There's a barbecue happening all day long starting at 11, put on by the Bear Clan, and there's a kids' play zone with bouncy castles, face painting, crafts, various games, and activities. It's all being held at Stride Place and Grounds, rain or shine, from 12 to 5:30. Also, public swimming at Splash Island Water Park, and at dusk, the main event, those fireworks over Crescent Lake.
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That's Tim McGraw's Last Dollar here on Real Country Radio, CFRY. Good Saturday afternoon. Dana Grace taking over for Brittany Boschman. Hopefully your day going well so far. We certainly have some rain in the region and have had that for the last couple of days. Looking like it is going to carry on into tomorrow. Coming up, as far as music goes, Stephen Lee Olsen with Hello Country, Foster Martin Band, and Willie Nelson, they're on the way. And you're listening to Real Country Radio, CFRY.

Hear that? That's news happening near you. Read all about it on the Portage Online app and get the latest right here on CFRY.

0: on the road again. It's Willie Nelson. It's Real Country Radio, CFRY. I'm Dana Grace. A good afternoon to you. A little bit later, we're going to be talking about the ultimate road trip and your chance to win big. But coming up next, your local forecast.
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7: Cloudy today with scattered showers and thunderstorms, windy and 21 degrees. The Humidex 27. Scattered showers and thunderstorms tonight with a gusting wind, a low of 15. Tomorrow, 10 millimeters of rain expected with a risk of a thunderstorm, a high of 23 and the Humidex 30. Current weather conditions can be found anytime on the Napa Auto Parts Portage Prairie weather page on your Portage online app. I'm Judy Peters.

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3: Hello, Celebrate Summer. It is Matt Schroeder once again here at the McGregor Fair. We have hit 2:30 on this Saturday afternoon and things are moving fast down at the McGregor Fair. It looks like the weather's getting a little more choppy, but don't worry because the environment here is well worth it. We just wrapped up the Chuck and Tractor Show, closed at the raffle table, but the party is fun from over. Right now, Mandy Ducharme and the Absolute Bees are rocking the final half hour of their live set on Entertainment Stage, so make sure you catch their closing songs. Also, this is your absolute final call for the vendor market, as they're inside the curling rink, the community exhibits, you have 30 minutes left before the doors close at 3. So go grab those last minute local items and check out the displays while you still can. But don't worry though, because as the afternoon rolls on, the music keeps getting bigger. Coming up at 3:30, we got the new fields hitting the stage. The weather is perfect as about right now. It's a little chilly, but it's not bad at all. So make sure you bring a sweater. And we've got the food booth still cooking up a storm. And the energy is great. So come join us at the fairgrounds. Come watch some baseball. Come look at some animals. And come have a great time. Once again, it is Matt Schroeder with Celebrate Summer.
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0: 9:20 a.m. CFRY on your Saturday afternoon. There's Lindsay L. with Trippin' On Us. Had Brad Paisley in there, too, with Start a Band. Dana Grayson with you, and let's have a look in the sports world. In the Border Baseball League, Clearwater topped Winkler 6-1 last night. In the American Association, the Winnipeg Goldeyes knocked off Fargo Moorhead 7-4. Over in the major leagues, the Texas Rangers edged the Toronto Blue Jays 5-4. And looking ahead to today, the Toronto Tempo host Phoenix in the WNBA. Tip-off happened at 1 o'clock. The Blue Jays continue their series with Texas. First pitch went at 2. Goldeyes back at home tonight against Fargo Moorhead. That game's at 6 o'clock. And in the CEBL, the Winnipeg Sea Bears visit Vancouver tonight with an 8 o'clock tip-off.
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6: Cloudy today with scattered showers and thunderstorms, windy and 21 degrees, the Humidex 27. Scattered showers and thunderstorms tonight with a gusting wind, a low of 15. Tomorrow, 10 millimeters of rain expected with a risk of a thunderstorm, a high of 23 and the Humidex 30. Current weather conditions can be found anytime on the Napa Auto Parts Portage Prairie weather page on your Portage Online app. I'm Judy Peters.

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0: That one's from Anne Murray. Are you still in love with me? We had Joe Diffie in there too. And a look at your local weather. Some rain in the region for today. Heading into the top of the hour, that means your local news. 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

0: 7 Cubs of the Year. That's quite busy compared to how it has been for the past few years.
1: The yearlings are expected to return to the wild later this summer, while new cubs continue to arrive at the province's only bear rehabilitation center. For Portage Online News, I'm Marissa McFadden.
2: 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Cloudy today with scattered showers and thunderstorms, windy and 21 degrees, the Humidex 27. Scattered showers and thunderstorms tonight with a gusting wind, a low of 15. Tomorrow, 10 millimeters of rain expected with a risk of a thunderstorm, a high of 23 and the Humidex 30. It'll be cloudy on Monday, high of 22, and then for Tuesday, partly sunny with a high of 23. Current weather conditions can be found anytime on the Napa Auto Parts Portage Prairie weather page on your Portage Online app. I'm Judy Peters.

Give it all we got tonight. It's George Strait on Real Country Radio, CFRY. We're just on the other side of your local news. Dana Grayson with you this afternoon. Looking forward to Kira Isabella, Steve Fox, and the Oak Ridge Boys coming up.

0: This Crazy Love by the Oak Ridge Boys on 920 AM CFRY. It's a Saturday afternoon. Dana Grace with you here. And we are on the edge of holiday season. And we want you to get ready for your chance at a legendary road trip this summer. Road trip number 3 in the Ultimate Summer Road Trip event presented by Mr. Lubin Tires. It's live right now, and this one is perfect for the whole family. You could win passes to Callaway Park in Calgary, a one-night stay at the Sheraton Cavalier Hotel, a vehicle tune-up from Mr. Lubin Tires to get you road trip ready, along with $500 for gas. And guess what? This contest is closing tomorrow. Yes, that's right. It is one of your last opportunities to get in for road trip number 3. And getting in for it, well, that's pretty easy. Just take today's road trip poll and you are in the running. Today's question is, what's playing as you hit the highway? Yeah, what do you have going on that radio of yours? Well, right now, I hope it's CFRY, but maybe you can answer the question to say that it's country music or something really specific. Lots of people, they have a specific road trip song that they play as they get started and carry on. So what's true for you? Give us the answer to that, and your name will go in for road trip number 3 to go to Callaway Park in Calgary.
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8: Cloudy today with scattered showers and thunderstorms, windy and 21 degrees, the Humidex 27. Scattered showers and thunderstorms tonight with a gusting wind, a low of 15. Tomorrow, 10 millimeters of rain expected with a risk of a thunderstorm, a high of 23 and the Humidex 30. Current weather conditions can be found anytime on the Napa Auto Parts Portage Prairie weather page on your Portage Online app. I'm Judy Peters.

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0: Saturday afternoon on Real Country Radio CFRY. I'm Dana Grace, and that was Crystal Shawanda with Beautiful Day. 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We're going to find out right away. 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
5: Cloudy today with scattered showers and thunderstorms, windy and 21 degrees. The Humidex 27. Scattered showers and thunderstorms tonight with a gusting wind, a low of 15. Tomorrow, 10 millimeters of rain expected with a risk of a thunderstorm, a high of 23 and the Humidex 30. Current weather conditions can be found anytime on the Napa Auto Parts Portage Prairie weather page on your Portage online app. I'm Judy Peters.

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0: A classic from Jimmy Rankin followed her around. Mark Chestnut in there too. It's Real Country Radio, CFRY, leading up us up to the 4 o'clock hour. We'll hear from Brandi Vezina, Tanya Tucker, and a few more. But first, I want to talk about a big event that's coming up. We're saying thank you to the people who keep our communities growing and asking you to join us for the Farmer Appreciation Lunch on Thursday, July 9th at the MNP Exhibition Building at Island Park. 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
1: I'm Judy Peters. Showers and thunderstorms tonight. I'll have a look at your forecast in just a bit. Deputy Mayor Colin Doyle got a taste of the mayor's chair this week in Portage La Prairie. He says running his first council meeting gave him a whole new perspective on the job.
2: Our mayor is on a much-deserved vacation. It was funny, the first thing I said when I sat down was, oh, so this is what the whole room looks like.
3: Yeah. You know?
1: He says even with a light agenda, it was an eye-opener for him as a counselor stepping up to chair. Portage Collegiate Institute is saying goodbye to a teacher who spent more than two decades helping students find their confidence. Here's more from Portage Online's Marissa McFadden.
4: Longtime hairstyling instructor Brenda Hinch retired earlier this year after teaching at PCI since 2006. Looking back, Hinch says she never imagined a career that started behind a salon chair would lead her into the classroom.
5: I worked behind the chair really happily for 20-some years, and then I started to kind of get that little, I'll call it an itch or whatever, but had been talking to the earlier teacher, Diane Tennant, and the next thing I knew, I was enrolled in the program at Red River College. When Diane retired, hairstyling just kind of fell into place.
4: Hinch says she is now enjoying retirement while the hairstyling program continues under the leadership of Katie Knowles and Bryn Irwin. From the Portage Online Newsroom, I'm Marissa McFadden.
1: Saturated ground and high water tables are creating costly problems in St. Francis Xavier. Portage Online's Mike Bloom tells us more.
6: Municipal crews are now dealing with safety risks caused by waterlogged conditions. Reeve Delmer Knott says the impacts extend well beyond farmland.
7: We're still struggling. Everything is very tough to do. I mean, our community club, the Belcourt Community Club, has a crew in right now trying to cut trees that have fallen over. The water table is above the ground now, and it's costing a lot more than it should, but it has to get done now because it's unsafe for everybody. So, yeah, there's lots of things going on. There's lots of factors that I don't think people understand or that the government understands.
6: Knott says many of the flood impacts could have been reduced with better mitigation. He says communities need better long-term planning for future extreme weather. From the Portage Online Newsroom, I'm Mike Bloom.
1: 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Scattered showers and thunderstorms tonight with a gusting wind, a low of 15. Tomorrow, 10 millimeters of rain expected with a risk of a thunderstorm, a high of 23 and the humidex 30. It'll be cloudy on Monday, high of 22, and then for Tuesday, partly sunny with a high of 23. Current weather conditions can be found anytime on the Napa Auto Parts Portage Prairie weather page on your Portage Online app. I'm Judy Peters.
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The Rec Laws, hometown kids, Kenny Chesney in there too here on CFRY, and both of them kicking off our 4 o'clock hour. Coming up, Hog Wild, Confederate Railroad, and the Nitty Gritty Dirt Band. And when I come back, we'll talk North Norfolk and District's Agricultural Fair happening in McGregor, Manitoba today.

0: 9:20 a.m. CFRY. I'm Dana Grace, and that was the Nitty Gritty Dirt Band with I've Been Looking. We got your local forecast coming up right away, but let's talk McGregor Fair. Yes, the Agricultural Society putting this one on today. It kicked off at 7:30 with a pancake breakfast and all kinds of things happening throughout the day. Earlier on, a parade, a kids parade. There has been a helicopter on site. Looks like it has just taken off. A truck and tractor show happened earlier in the day. Plenty of fun left, though. About an hour of kids activities still going on. Then in this evening, there is entertainment happening on the stage. That is through until 10 p.m. The food booths open until 9, so be sure to make your way on out to McGregor, Manitoba, as they celebrate with the McGregor Fair.
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2: Scattered showers and thunderstorms tonight with a gusting wind, a low of 15. Tomorrow, 10 millimeters of rain expected with a risk of a thunderstorm, a high of 23 and the humidex 30. It'll be cloudy on Monday, high of 22, and then for Tuesday, partly sunny with a high of 23. Current weather conditions can be found anytime on the Napa Auto Parts Portage Prairie weather page on your Portage online app. I'm Judy Peters.

0: A picture of you. It's Johnny Reed on CFRY. I'm Dana Grace. Good afternoon and what's quickly turning into evening. If you are out in the Gladstone area, be sure to stop on by the Legion, the meat draw, and Chase the Ace kicks off at 5 o'clock. What better way to enjoy your supper than to win it?
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8: Scattered showers and thunderstorms tonight with a gusting wind, a low of 15. Tomorrow, 10 millimeters of rain expected with a risk of a thunderstorm, a high of 23 and the humidex 30. It'll be cloudy on Monday, high of 22, and then for Tuesday, partly sunny with a high of 23. Current weather conditions can be found anytime on the Napa Auto Parts Portage Prairie weather page on your Portage online app. I'm Judy Peters.

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0: Leave Each Other Alone on CFRY. We heard from the Chicks before that with Long Time Gone and Tim and the Glory Boys in there too. We also had a look at your local weather. Remember, you can find that 24/7 over at portageonline.com. Well, as we make our way to the top of the hour, that means it's time for me to say goodbye for the day. I'll be back right here on CFRY around 3 o'clock tomorrow. So between now and then, have yourselves a wonderful weekend.
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That was Who We Are by Emerson Drive on CFRY. If you're heading out this evening, there's still lots happening as Portage celebrates Pride 2026. Earlier today, the speeches, rally, march, and Pride Market brought the community together, and the celebration continues tonight. The free all-ages drag show gets underway at 6 o'clock at the Glesby Center, followed by the official after-party at the Diamond starting at 10 p.m. Whether you've been a part of the festivities all day or just joining in this evening, it's a great chance to celebrate diversity, inclusion, and community right here in Portage. For now, let's keep it right here for more great music. Coming up, this is Ragtop Chevy.

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0: That was Here You Come Again by Dolly Parton on CFRY. A quick weather update before you head out this evening. We reached the high of 22 degrees today under increasing cloud cover, and there's still a 70% chance of showers or even a thunderstorm through the evening. Winds remain from the southeast around 30, gusting up to 50 before easing off later tonight. And overnight will drop down to around 16 degrees with cloudy skies sticking around. So if you're heading out to the Pride events or out for supper, it wouldn't hurt to bring along an umbrella just in case. I'm Tristan Sokolowski, and let's keep it right here for more great music coming up in just a few minutes.
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7: Scattered showers and thunderstorms tonight with a gusting wind, a low of 15. Tomorrow, 10 millimeters of rain expected with a risk of a thunderstorm, a high of 23 and the humidex 30. It'll be cloudy on Monday, high of 22, and then for Tuesday, partly sunny with a high of 23. Current weather conditions can be found anytime on the Napa Auto Parts Portage Prairie weather page on your Portage Online app. I'm Judy Peters.

0: That was Trying to Believe by High Valley on CFRY. Canada Day is just around the corner, and we'd love to know what you're getting up to this year. Will you be spending the day with family, taking in the local festivities, catching the fireworks, or maybe firing up the barbecue at home? However you celebrate, there's plenty happening around Portage, and let us know your plans on our Facebook page. We always enjoy hearing how you're celebrating with friends, family, and neighbors across the community.
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4: Scattered showers and thunderstorms tonight with a gusting wind, a low of 15. Tomorrow, 10 millimeters of rain expected with a risk of a thunderstorm, a high of 23 and the humidex 30. It'll be cloudy on Monday, high of 22, and then for Tuesday, partly sunny with a high of 23. Current weather conditions can be found anytime on the Napa Auto Parts Portage Prairie weather page on your Portage online app. I'm Judy Peters.

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0: That was Sunsets Down by Chris Buckband on CFRY. If you've been thinking about checking out Pride festivities but haven't made it out yet, tonight is a great opportunity. The free all-ages drag show begins at 6 o'clock at the Glesby Center. Everyone is welcome to come out and enjoy the performances and help celebrate Pride Month in Portage la Prairie. And later tonight, the celebrations continue with the after party at the Diamond starting at 10 o'clock. I'm Tristan Sokolowski, and let's keep it right here for more great music coming up in just a few minutes.
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That was Worth a Shot by Aaron Prouchette on CFRY. Looking ahead to July 1st, Rotary Republic of Manitoba Park will be hosting All Nation Soccer Day from noon until 6.

It's a day celebrating community, culture, and connection through sport, bringing together local residents, newcomer families, and teams from across Manitoba. Whether you're playing, cheering from the sidelines, or simply stopping by to enjoy the atmosphere, everyone is welcome. But for now, let's keep it right here for more great music. This is Never Saw Her Leavin' Comin' by Gil Grand.

0: That was Elvira by the Oak Ridge Boys on CFRY. This evening, expect cloudy skies with a continued chance of showers and the risk of a thunderstorm. Winds remain from the southeast with gusts reaching 50 before calming down later tonight. Temperatures will settle near 16 degrees overnight, so if you're staying out for the Pride celebrations, you may want a light jacket as well as rain gear. But for now, let's keep it right here for more great music coming up in just a few minutes.
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2: Scattered showers and thunderstorms tonight with a gusting wind, a low of 15. Tomorrow, 10 millimeters of rain expected with a risk of a thunderstorm, a high of 23 and the Humidex 30. It'll be cloudy on Monday, high of 22, and then for Tuesday, partly sunny with a high of 23. Current weather conditions can be found anytime on the Napa Auto Parts Portage Prairie weather page on your Portage online app. I'm Judy Peters.

0: That was Little Girl by Kira Isabella on CFRY. Mark your calendars for Thursday, July 2nd. The Kelly Human Memorial Concert takes place at the Ukrainian Stage at the Island Park from 5:30 until 7:30. 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
3: Scattered showers and thunderstorms tonight with a gusting wind, a low of 15. Tomorrow, 10 millimeters of rain expected with a risk of a thunderstorm, a high of 23 and the humidex 30. It'll be cloudy on Monday, high of 22, and then for Tuesday, partly sunny with a high of 23. Current weather conditions can be found anytime on the Napa Auto Parts Portage Prairie weather page on your Portage Online app. I'm Judy Peters.

0: That was Somebody's Daughter by Chanel Towns on CFRY. Well, that's going to do it for me this evening. Thanks for spending part of your Saturday with me. If you're heading out, enjoy the Pride festivities. Have a fantastic evening and keep an eye on the weather with those showers still possible. I'm Tristan Sokolowski, and I hope you have a wonderful rest of your weekend. And let's keep it right here for more great music coming up in just a few minutes.
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